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0: 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Cool 98.

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Together, we are all New Brunswick. We are the true North, strong and free. 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
1: Good morning. Horizon Health is touting its robotic surgery program at the Moncton Hospital. The Health Network says since launching in January of last year, teams at TMH have done more than 300 robot-assisted surgeries. It also says TMH is one of the first hospitals in Atlantic Canada to perform these procedures. Horizon says combined with a skilled team in the operating room, the robot-assisted procedures can allow for operations that previously were possible with minimally invasive surgery. Housing Minister David Hickey's planning to close a loophole around the use of fixed-term leases in New Brunswick in upcoming changes to the Residential Tenancies Act. Under the current law, the rent cap applies to the tenant, not the unit. Housing advocates say that allows landlords to use fixed-term leases to bypass the 3% rent cap when a renter's agreement comes to an end. Hickey tells Brunswick News fixed-term leases are not meant to be used as a replacement for ordinary leases. A fixed-term lease is for a specific period of time, does not renew automatically like a periodic lease. There's no obligation for either the landlord or the tenant to negotiate a new fixed-term lease at the end of the rental period. The AV Group says its Athelville pulp mill is facing the same challenges that led to the temporary closure of its Nakawik mill. The company says a global surplus of pulp is creating difficult market conditions. AV Group spokesperson Mike Legier tells CBC their Athelville mill is looking at ways to overcome those challenges and avoid a similar situation. The mill in Athelville employs about 210 unionized workers. Natural Resources Minister John Herron says there's no immediate concern about Athelville, but he does have similar concerns about the deferred maintenance and investment at Athelville that was also witnessed at Nakawik before they announced that closure. Three major U.S. news outlets are suing Donald Trump's administration after being denied access to the White House. CNN, MS Now, and Politico notified the government yesterday they're filing the lawsuit, saying the ban violates their First Amendment rights. Trump announced the restrictions Friday because of what he called fake news. The outlets' reporters had their badges disabled and were blocked from entering the White House. They argue the government cannot decide what the press reports just because the president doesn't like it. Meanwhile, other major TV networks are halting pooled coverage of the president. In a joint statement, ABC, CBS, NBC, CNN, and even Fox News say no administration should restrict a news outlet over its reporting. Their boycott means no pooled television coverage of President Trump's trip to New York for the UN General Assembly. In sports, the major leagues are into the final week of the regular season. The Blue Jays lost 4-3 to Baltimore and fell 3.5 games behind in the wild card race. The Red Sox and Yankees had the day off. The Monday night football game saw the Rams beat the Giants 28-6. Now you're up to date. I'm Daryl Good.
2: In your cool weather forecast today, sunshine, high near 17. All clear tonight with a low of 4, also the chance of frost overnight. And sunshine Wednesday with a high near 18. It's 8 degrees uptown at 6:04, and that's cool weather.
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0: Boys Brigade and Melody on St. John's Greatest Hits. Cool 98. Good morning. It's Joelle, 6:12 and a little chilly this morning. We are going to see a high of 17 in the sunshine today. But first day of fall. Yeah. And you know what? You go outside, you can feel it. That's for sure. We're going to talk about what to look forward to this fall season. I know it's a lot of people's favorite season, mine included. And we'll talk about that. Also, are you a hugger? A lot of people are. But a first-time hugger, like you meet somebody and then you're like, oh, I got to give you a hug. We'll talk about that too coming up. Could be a little weird. Also, a new trend for photos. If you do not know how to take a proper photo, I'm talking to you, Allison Esty. Terrible. She has no idea how to take a photo. Bless her heart. But I'll tell you what the new trend is. That's coming up. Also, your music news and your Vogue Optical web poll question. That's all coming up. Like a Prayer, Madonna's next on Cool 98. Good morning.
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0: And you can tell it's fall today with a little chill in the air this morning on this Tuesday, September 22nd, first day of fall. Also, National White Chocolate Day, Ice Cream Cone Day. You think the Ice Cream Cone Day would be, I don't know, in the summer months. But nope, it's today. Elephant Appreciation Day and National Eat Local Day today. And it is Ice Cream Cone Day today because it was invented on this date back in 1903. 1964, Fiddler on the Roof made its Broadway musical debut at the Imperial Theater. 1976, Charlie's Angels premiered. In 1979, Eagles star Joe Walsh announced he was running for president. In 1980, the Persian Gulf conflict between Iran and Iraq erupted into a full-scale war. 1986, I Still Have Mine. ALF debuted on NBC. And give me four. In 1987, Full House premiered on ABC. 1989, ABC debuted, do you remember this? TGIF. Oh, I love this. It was Thank Goodness It's Friday. It was from 8 p.m. till 10 p.m. And it was, of course, on Friday nights. There were four shows: Full House, Family Matters, Perfect Strangers, and Just the 10 of Us. Oh, that brings back memories. On this date in 1989, Baywatch debuted. In 94, Friends premiered. In 2003, do you remember? She Bangs, She Bangs. William Hung performed a bad rendition of the Ricky Martin hit She Bangs while he auditioned for American Idol. 2004, the FCC fined CBS $550,000 for showing Janet Jackson's right boob during the Super Bowl halftime show. That was a whole ordeal. And in 2015, the Happy Birthday copyright is ruled invalid, which put the song into the public domain. Happy birthday to Bonnie Hunt, 65. Scott Cacciobello is 66. Rocker Joe Jett is 68. Andrea Bocelli is 68. Debbie Boone is 70. And David Coverdale from Whitesnake and Deep Purple is 70 as well today. If you're celebrating a birthday or anniversary, let me know. I'll give you a birthday shout-out. Text or call it in at 658-2398. 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
0: In your cool weather forecast today, sunshine with a high of 17, clear tonight with a low dipping down to 4, and also the chance of frost overnight, and sunshine Wednesday with a high of 18.
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1: Good morning. Irving Oil has turned to Europe for its next president and CEO. The company has announced that Alfred Stern has been selected to head Irving Oil. Stern most recently was CEO of Austria-based OMV, one of Europe's largest energy companies. Irving says Stern has more than 30 years of leadership experience in the energy sector in roles spanning North America, Europe, the Middle East, and Asia. Stern says he looks forward to building on Irving Oil's foundation with a focus on safety, reliability, and security of supply. An event set for this week is aiming to raise funds for a good cause. The second annual 5K Pursuit Run for a Cause happens this Sunday morning at Rockwood Park. The run gives people a chance to race a police officer in support of the force's Holiday in a Box program, which provides essential and non-essential items to families in need. It's billed as a family-friendly event. Participants are welcome to run, walk, or stroll at their own pace along a scenic 5-kilometer loop starting at the Lily Lake Pavilion and wrapping up at Fisher Lakes Beach. People are encouraged to make a $10 donation or more as part of the event, which begins at 10 a.m. A new study out of Nova Scotia says letting pharmacists prescribe treatment for tick bites has cut tick-related emergency room visits there in half. Dalhousie Pharmacy Professor Emily Black, the study's lead author, tells the Chronicle Herald cases fell after the change in Nova Scotia in 2021. She says no tick bite patient should need to go to an ER, and pharmacies improve timely access, especially in rural areas. A separate 2024 study found prescriptions more than doubled, with pharmacists now writing 61% of Lyme disease treatment prescriptions in Nova Scotia. The province is giving CCNB and Dieppe nearly $10 million to expand its health care programs over the next 3 years. The first new programs will be pharmacy technician and primary care paramedic programs next fall. Minister Jean-Claude Damour says New Brunswick offers world-class post-secondary training, and this project will help the province meet a growing demand for qualified professionals. Work will begin shortly on adding 6 modular classrooms and 6 health labs at the Dieppe campus. The Canadian Taxpayers Federation says MPs returning to the Commons this week should stop borrowing, curb overspending, and cut taxes. CTF Director Franco Terrazano says Ottawa plans to borrow $65 billion this year, according to the spring economic update, and debt interest charges will cost taxpayers over $58 billion, which is more than federal health transfers. Terrazano says the government's also on track to spend $6.5 billion over its own budget. He says ending the industrial carbon tax and other measures would help businesses survive the tariffs and make life more affordable. In sports, the Blue Jays slipped to 3.5 games behind in the wild card race with a 4-3 loss to the Orioles last night. The Red Sox and Yankees were idle. The Rams beat the Giants easily 28-6 in the Monday night football game. Now you're up to date. I'm Daryl Good.
2: In your cool weather forecast today, sunshine with a high of 17, clear tonight with a low dipping down to 4, and also the chance of frost overnight, and sunshine Wednesday with a high of 18. It's 8 degrees uptown at 633, and that's cool weather.
0: 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Hopefully. 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

0: Because I gotta have faith. I gotta have faith. 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

0: Chilliwack, my girl. St. John's greatest hits, cool 98. Speaking of chill, it's chilly. 8 degrees uptown, but today is the first day of fall. Sweater weather. And I love fall. It's my favorite season, but I'm learning on the Cool 98 Facebook page, not everybody loves fall. I mean, it's sweater weather. You've got your apple picking, pumpkin patches. Also, the leaves are beautiful. Fall smells, like make a simmer pot of cinnamon, apples, oranges, vanilla. Halloween, of course. Do you have your costume picked out yet? And it's just a relaxing, comfy. There's just a comfiness of fall, which I love. So asking on the Cool 98 Facebook page, what do you love about fall the most? Jane said the beauty and the chill, cool, crisp air. I don't like it this early, though, Jane. I mean, there is a little chill in the air, though, for sure. Chrissy said, I don't like fall because of what's next. But if I had to choose, it would be hoodies and my birthday. Absolutely. Claude said, it's not winter. And Sue said, cooler air at night for sleeping, which is true. Julie said, the warm afternoons in nature with all the beautiful colors of the leaves. Love that, too. Diane said, pumpkin spice, family gathering for Thanksgiving, and how beautiful our province is with the leaves changing. And I mean, it just is so picturesque. And Cindy said, I don't like fall. It means that horrible time of year is soon on its way. Winter. So what's your favorite thing about fall? Let me know on the Cool 98 Facebook page. On the way next, Bill Medley, Jennifer Warren, Time of My Life on Cool.
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0: In your cool weather forecast today, sunshine with a high of 17, clear tonight with a low dipping down to 4, and also the chance of frost overnight, and sunshine Wednesday with a high of 18. It's 8 degrees at 6:44, and that's cool weather.
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6: It's 6:50, sunshine in the forecast today and a high of 17. Right now, though, not quite there. We're 8 degrees with a little chill in the air on the first day of fall, which means coming up, Halloween already in the aisles. Well, Christmas stuff is already in the aisles, too. But the second annual Witches and Warlocks on the Lake is happening on October 13th. If you want to join us at Lily Lake, it's so much fun. You get a paddleboard, you park your broom, canoe, kayak, whatever you want to enjoy your time on the water with. And you dress up in witch's attire or warlock attire, and you get on the lake and just have a blast. It's so much fun. All proceeds supporting the St. John Street Team and Lily Lake Pavilion. And it's only $10 to register, which goes to Lily Lake Pavilion's community program as well. So you can launch your paddleboard and kayak for a magical afternoon on the lake. So don't miss it. Second annual Witches and Warlocks on the Lake, Saturday, October 3rd from 1 to 3. Here's Colin James, Five Long Years on Cool 98, St. John's Greatest Hits. Good morning.

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3: Good morning. Horizon Health is touting its robotic surgery program at the Moncton Hospital. The Health Network says since launching in January of last year, teams at TMH have done more than 300 robot-assisted surgeries. It also says TMH is one of the first hospitals in Atlantic Canada to perform these procedures. Horizon says combined with a skilled team in the operating room, the robot-assisted procedures can allow for operations that previously were possible with minimally invasive surgery. Housing Minister David Hickey's planning to close a loophole around the use of fixed-term leases in New Brunswick in upcoming changes to the Residential Tenancies Act. Under the current law, the rent cap applies to the tenant, not the unit. Housing advocates say that allows landlords to use fixed-term leases to bypass the 3% rent cap when a renter's agreement comes to an end. Hickey tells Brunswick News fixed-term leases are not meant to be used as a replacement for ordinary leases. A fixed-term lease is for a specific period of time, does not renew automatically like a periodic lease. There's no obligation for either the landlord or the tenant to negotiate a new fixed-term lease at the end of the rental period. The AV Group says its Athelville pulp mill is facing the same challenges that led to the temporary closure of its Nakawik mill. The company says a global surplus of pulp is creating difficult market conditions. AV Group spokesperson Mike Legier tells CBC their Athelville mill is looking at ways to overcome those challenges and avoid a similar situation. The mill in Athelville employs about 210 unionized workers. Natural Resources Minister John Herron says there's no immediate concern about Athelville, but he does have similar concerns about the deferred maintenance and investment at Athelville that was also witnessed at Nakawik before they announced that closure. Three major U.S. news outlets are suing Donald Trump's administration after being denied access to the White House. CNN, MS Now, and Politico notified the government yesterday they're filing the lawsuit, saying the ban violates their First Amendment rights. Trump announced the restrictions Friday because of what he called fake news. The outlet's reporters had their badges disabled and were blocked from entering the White House. They argue the government cannot decide what the press reports just because the president doesn't like it. Meanwhile, other major TV networks are halting pooled coverage of the president. In a joint statement, ABC, CBS, NBC, CNN, and even Fox News say no administration should restrict a news outlet over its reporting. Their boycott means no pooled television coverage of President Trump's trip to New York for the UN General Assembly. In sports, the major leagues are into the final week of the regular season. The Blue Jays lost 4-3 to Baltimore and fell 3.5 games behind in the wild card race. The Red Sox and Yankees had the day off. The Monday night football game saw the Rams beat the Giants 28-6. Now you're up to date. I'm Daryl Good.
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5: In your cool weather forecast today, sunshine with a high of 17, clear tonight with a low dipping down to 4, and also the chance of frost overnight, and sunshine Wednesday with a high of 18. It's 8 degrees uptown at 7:05, and that's cool weather.
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0: Lover Boy, Turn Me Loose on Cool 98, St. John's Greatest Hits. Good morning. It's Joelle, 7:14 right now, and chilly. There's a chill in the air on this first day of fall. 8 degrees uptown, looking for a high of 17 in the sunshine today. Speaking of sunshine, Carnival Sunshine will be in port this morning around 8, and passengers and crew are sticking around till about 4 o'clock this afternoon, and 3,000 passengers are on the ship coming our way shortly, so always nice to see all of the cruise ship passengers and crew here in our region. Some things we do for our pets. We do a lot. My cat, Frankie, been lethargic lately. I was worried. I couldn't get him into the vet just yet, so I went to urgent care on Saturday after my remote. Found out he could be diabetic. I didn't even know cats could have diabetes. But apparently, Frankie, I might have to give him insulin. I have to get back to the vet and find out more information. But we would do anything for our pets to make sure they are okay. Because, of course, they can't talk and tell us. You know, I feel weird, Mom. Like, can you take me to the doctor? So what are some things we do for our pets? Well, we talk to them as if they're a child, which they are our children. Absolutely. Brush their teeth. Another one, frame pictures of our animals and have them up around the house. Of course, they're part of the family. Let our pets sleep in bed. Yeah, absolutely. And we also plan our trips to cater to our animals, because you want to have like a dog-friendly pub or restaurant or something like that, for example, to make sure they can always come with us, because we would do anything for our pets. On the way next, Los Lobos and La Bamba on Cool.
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0: La Bamba. Uncle 98, St. John's Greatest Hits, 719. Good morning. It is the very first day of fall today. And I'm asking on the Cool 98 Facebook page, what's your favorite thing about fall? I mean, I love fall. I love the leaves changing. And that's a lot of your answers. Patsy said, how pretty the leaves are. Catherine said, the leaves, you don't get colors out west except yellow. Debbie said, the leaves changing color and no bugs. CA said, leaves changing color. And that's about it. James said, the knowledge that the creeping tendrils of winter will soon start to weave their way into our bones, causing a low level of human misery. That is absolutely delightful. Seriously, though, probably the cool breezes that allow for a better sleep and the beginning of soup season. And Sherry said, a wood stove. Starting that up for the first time of the season, no better heat. Oh, and the smell of a wood stove, too. You really, really can't beat it. That's for sure. But what is your favorite part of fall? Let me know on the Cool 98 Facebook page. Apparently, there's just been unveiled a new candy corn wheat limited edition beer created with Spirit Halloween. Someone who tried it said the flavor is sweetness. Is surprisingly restrained while still very much tasting like a wheat beer. The candy corn flavor is present, but it's more of a little Halloween flourish than something beating you over the head with a plastic pumpkin bucket full of sugar. Candy corn beer. I mean, I'd try it. On the way, Jimmy Buffett, Margaritaville, and Harlequins next.
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0: In your cool weather forecast today, sunshine with a high of 17, clear tonight with a low dipping down to 4 and also the chance of frost overnight, and sunshine Wednesday with a high of 18. It's 8 degrees uptown at 723, and that's cool weather.
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4: Good morning. Irving Oil has turned to Europe for its next president and CEO. The company has announced that Alfred Stern has been selected to head Irving Oil. Stern most recently was CEO of Austria-based OMV, one of Europe's largest energy companies. Irving says Stern has more than 30 years of leadership experience in the energy sector in roles spanning North America, Europe, the Middle East, and Asia. Stern says he looks forward to building on Irving Oil's foundation with a focus on safety, reliability, and security of supply. An event set for this week is aiming to raise funds for a good cause. The second annual 5K Pursuit Run for a Cause happens this Sunday morning at Rockwood Park. The run gives people a chance to race a police officer in support of the force's Holiday in a Box program, which provides essential and non-essential items to families in need. It's billed as a family-friendly event. Participants are welcome to run, walk, or stroll at their own pace along a scenic 5-kilometer loop starting at the Lily Lake Pavilion and wrapping up at Fisher Lakes Beach. People are encouraged to make a $10 donation or more as part of the event, which begins at 10 a.m. A new study out of Nova Scotia says letting pharmacists prescribe treatment for tick bites has cut tick-related emergency room visits there in half. Dalhousie Pharmacy Professor Emily Black, the study's lead author, tells the Chronicle Herald cases fell after the change in Nova Scotia in 2021. She says no tick bite patient should need to go to an ER, and pharmacies improve timely access, especially in rural areas. A separate 2024 study found prescriptions more than doubled, with pharmacists now writing 61% of Lyme disease treatment prescriptions in Nova Scotia. The province is giving CCNB and Dieppe nearly $10 million to expand its health care programs over the next 3 years. The first new programs will be pharmacy technician and primary care paramedic programs next fall. Minister Jean-Claude Demours says New Brunswick offers world-class post-secondary training, and this project will help the province meet a growing demand for qualified professionals. Work will begin shortly on adding 6 modular classrooms and 6 health labs at the Dieppe campus. The Canadian Taxpayers Federation says MPs returning to the Commons this week should stop borrowing, curb overspending, and cut taxes. CTF Director Franco Terrazano says Ottawa plans to borrow $65 billion this year, according to the spring economic update, and debt interest charges will cost taxpayers over $58 billion, which is more than federal health transfers. Terrazano says the government's also on track to spend $6.5 billion over its own budget. He says ending the industrial carbon tax and other measures would help businesses survive the tariffs and make life more affordable. In sports, the Blue Jays slipped to 3.5 games behind in the wild card race with a 4-3 loss to the Orioles last night. The Red Sox and Yankees were idle. The Rams beat the Giants easily 28-6 in the Monday Night Football game. Now you're up to date. I'm Daryl Good.
5: In your cool weather forecast today, sunshine with a high of 17, clear tonight with a low dipping down to 4, and also the chance of frost overnight, and sunshine Wednesday with a high of 18. It's 8 degrees uptown at 735, and that's cool weather.
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Don't Start Me Up on St. John's Greatest Hits, Cool 98. Good morning. It's 7:39. Almost time for your Cool 98 Vogue Optical Web Poll question. First, up around the bend, here's CCR.

0: up around the bend. St. John's greatest hits, Coo 98, 741, it's cool outside, we're at 8 degrees. We are going to see some sunshine today, and a high reaching 17. Don't want to give that extra degree. I would like it, though, but it is the first day of fall coming up later on, officially. But today is carnival sunshine in port today. There should be on her way. We'll be sticking around till about 4 o'clock with 3,000 passengers and even more crew. So we welcome Carnival Sunshine today. Tomorrow, I get the awesome opportunity. Thanks so much to everyone at Port St. John. I'm going to be on the Virgin ship tomorrow for a little tour. So can't wait to check that out and see everything that the Virgin cruise ship has to offer. So that's going to be fun. Checking out the Cool 98 Vogue Optical web poll question today. How would you rate the summer of 2026? Good, fair, terrible, or very good? How was your summer? It seems like, you know, it flew by and it was not long enough. But the majority of you right now are saying it was good, 45%. 27% of you said fair. 18% of you said terrible, and 9% of you said very good. So let us know, how would you rate your summer? You can go to our web poll question at Cool98FM.
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0: In your cool weather forecast today, sunshine with a high of 17, clear tonight with a low dipping down to 4, and also the chance of frost overnight, and sunshine Wednesday with a high of 18. 8 degrees uptown at 744, and that's cool weather.
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0: Men Without Hats, the Safety Dance on Cool 98, St. John's Greatest Hits. It's 7:51, good morning, 8 degrees. Could be a little traffic disruption on your way home tonight. If you are taking the bridge, there is going to be a closure on the Harbor Bridge tonight. Looks like between 6 and 10, about 20 minutes to do some jacking operations. It's going to require a full closure of the bridge for jacking operations, so that will last about 20 minutes. But to prepare for that closure, traffic on the bridge is going to be reduced to one lane in each direction starting at 3 this afternoon to allow crews to safely set up the work zone. So expect some traffic delays on the Harbor Bridge tonight starting around 3 as crews get that work zone set up safely. And then tonight between 6 and 10, for about 20 minutes, full closure of the bridge for those jacking operations. Midnight Oil's on the way. Michael Jackson, Bad's next.
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1: Good morning. Horizon Health is touting its robotic surgery program at the Moncton Hospital. The Health Network says since launching in January of last year, teams at TMH have done more than 300 robot-assisted surgeries. It also says TMH is one of the first hospitals in Atlanta, Canada to perform these procedures. Horizon says combined with a skilled team in the operating room, the robot-assisted procedures can allow for operations that previously were possible with minimally invasive surgery. Housing Minister David Hickey's planning to close a loophole around the use of fixed-term leases in New Brunswick in upcoming changes to the Residential Tenancies Act. Under the current law, the rent cap applies to the tenant, not the unit. Housing advocates say that allows landlords to use fixed-term leases to bypass the 3% rent cap when a renter's agreement comes to an end. Hickey tells Brunswick News fixed-term leases are not meant to be used as a replacement for ordinary leases. A fixed-term lease is for a specific period of time, does not renew automatically like a periodic lease. There's no obligation for either the landlord or the tenant to negotiate a new fixed-term lease at the end of the rental period. The AV Group says its Athelville pulp mill is facing the same challenges that led to the temporary closure of its Nakawik mill. The company says a global surplus of pulp is creating difficult market conditions. AV Group spokesperson Mike Legier tells CBC their Athelville mill is looking at ways to overcome those challenges and avoid a similar situation. The mill in Athelville employs about 210 unionized workers. Natural Resources Minister John Herron says there's no immediate concern about Athelville, but he does have similar concerns about the deferred maintenance and investment at Athelville that was also witnessed at Nakawik before they announced that closure. Three major U.S. news outlets are suing Donald Trump's administration after being denied access to the White House. CNN, MS Now, and Politico notified the government yesterday they're filing the lawsuit, saying the ban violates their First Amendment rights. Trump announced the restrictions Friday because of what he called fake news. The outlets' reporters had their badges disabled and were blocked from entering the White House. They argue the government cannot decide what the press reports just because the president doesn't like it. Meanwhile, other major TV networks are halting pooled coverage of the president. In a joint statement, ABC, CBS, NBC, CNN, and even Fox News say no administration should restrict a news outlet over its reporting. Their boycott means no pooled television coverage of President Trump's trip to New York for the UN General Assembly. In sports, the major leagues are into the final week of the regular season. The Blue Jays lost 4-3 to Baltimore and fell 3.5 games behind in the wild card race. The Red Sox and Yankees had the day off. The Monday night football game saw the Rams beat the Giants 28-6. Now you're up to date. I'm Daryl Good.
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4: In your cool weather forecast today, sunshine with a high of 17, clear tonight with a low dipping down to 4, and also the chance of frost overnight, and sunshine Wednesday with a high of 18. It's 8 degrees uptown at 8:06, and that's cool weather.
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6: Oh, boy. All right. Well, we got a guest.
5: Every time with the guest.
6: I know, but you know what I figured out? The sooner we get the guest out here, the sooner we can get the show over with, then we can get out of here and we can have, you know, a nice glass of wine. What am I talking? Glass of wine. I got IBS. I can't have any of that. My life is over.
5: Let me tell you something. You have a glass of wine, your butt's going to explode.
6: True. At least the weather.

0: St. John's greatest hits, Cool 98. Good morning, 8:14. Joelle here, and it's cool. Fall, first day of fall today, officially later on. So I'm asking on the Cool 98 Facebook page, what's your favorite thing about fall? It's my favorite season because it's sweater weather. Love sweater weather. Also, I mean, the leaves changing color. It's just always so beautiful in the fall. Apple picking, pumpkin patches. I mean, the smells, the fall smells, the wood stove going. I mean, it's all so lovely. Loving fall. Marianne said, I love going for a walk in the woods, looking at all the different colors of the leaves. Jill said, I love the crisp, fresh mornings. Perfect for walks without sweating too much. Absolutely. Shelley said, nope, I'm grieving summer. And Jason said, less bugs, which is always good. Now, here are some fall facts if you want to, make your coworkers think, oh my God, they're so smart. They know everything about fall.
1: Autumn is simply another name for fall.
2: 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Number one,
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2: Number two,
3: weight gain in the fall may not be from all the food, but from lack of vitamin D.
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3: fall colors are caused by the amount of sugar in the leaves.
2: Number four,
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0: Billy Joel, We Didn't Start the Fire, St. John's Greatest Hits, Cool 98. Good morning. It's 821, 8 degrees uptown right now. 17 is our high today as I see some cruise ship passengers making their way up and around the uptown Carnival Sunshine in port this morning, staying till about 4 o'clock this afternoon with 3,000 passengers. Well, the duck face is out, so no more selfies with the duck face. Instead, there's a new trend. It's called the boob rest pose. Yep, it's the boob rest. It's where you place your hands near your chest or collarbone or neck area. It's kind of like if someone tells you something shocking, you're like, oh my gosh. And then you kind of grasp your chest. It's kind of like that. So I guess that is the new trend. If you are taking a selfie today, try it. See what people think about that. Coming up, Whitesnake and Spoon's Romantic Traffic is next. I don't know how romantic it's going to be when you're delayed going home across the Harbor Bridge tonight, but there are delays happening. It's going to be reduced starting at 3 this afternoon to one lane in both directions to allow crews to safely set up a work zone, because between 6 and 10 tonight, lasting about 20 minutes, will be jacking operations. So full closure on the Harbor Bridge tonight between 6 and 10 for about 20 minutes for jacking operations. But starting at 3, traffic will be reduced to one lane in both directions.
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0: In your cool weather forecast today, sunshine with a high of 17, clear tonight with a low dipping down to 4, and also the chance of frost overnight, and sunshine Wednesday with a high of 18. 8 degrees uptown at 824, and that's cool weather.
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1: Good morning. Irving Oil has turned to Europe for its next president and CEO. The company has announced that Alfred Stern has been selected to head Irving Oil. Stern most recently was CEO of Austria-based OMV, one of Europe's largest energy companies. Irving says Stern has more than 30 years of leadership experience in the energy sector in roles spanning North America, Europe, the Middle East, and Asia. Stern says he looks forward to building on Irving Oil's foundation with a focus on safety, reliability, and security of supply. An event set for this week is aiming to raise funds for a good cause. The second annual 5K Pursuit Run for a Cause happens this Sunday morning at Rockwood Park. The run gives people a chance to race a police officer in support of the Force's Holiday in a Box program, which provides essential and non-essential items to families in need. It's billed as a family-friendly event. Participants are welcome to run, walk, or stroll at their own pace along a scenic 5-kilometer loop starting at the Lily Lake Pavilion and wrapping up at Fisher Lakes Beach. People are encouraged to make a $10 donation or more as part of the event, which begins at 10 a.m. A new study out of Nova Scotia says letting pharmacists prescribe treatment for tick bites has cut tick-related emergency room visits there in half. Dalhousie Pharmacy Professor Emily Black, the study's lead author, tells the Chronicle Herald cases fell after the change in Nova Scotia in 2021. She says no tick bite patient should need to go to an ER, and pharmacies improve timely access, especially in rural areas. A separate 2024 study found prescriptions more than doubled, with pharmacists now writing 61% of Lyme disease treatment prescriptions in Nova Scotia. The province is giving CCNB and Dieppe nearly $10 million to expand its health care programs over the next 3 years. The first new programs will be pharmacy technician and primary care paramedic programs next fall. Minister Jean-Claude Damour says New Brunswick offers world-class post-secondary training, and this project will help the province meet a growing demand for qualified professionals. Work will begin shortly on adding 6 modular classrooms and 6 health labs at the Dieppe campus. The Canadian Taxpayers Federation says MPs returning to the Commons this week should stop borrowing, curb overspending, and cut taxes. CTF Director Franco Terrazano says Ottawa plans to borrow $65 billion this year, according to the spring economic update, and debt interest charges will cost taxpayers over $58 billion, which is more than federal health transfers. Terrazano says the government's also on track to spend $6.5 billion over its own budget. He says ending the industrial carbon tax and other measures would help businesses survive the tariffs and make life more affordable. In sports, the Blue Jays slipped to 3.5 games behind in the wild card race with a 4-3 loss to the Orioles last night. The Red Sox and Yankees were idle. The Rams beat the Giants easily 28-6 in the Monday night football game. Now you're up to date. I'm Daryl Good.
2: In your cool weather forecast today, sunshine with a high of 17, clear tonight with a low dipping down to 4, and also the chance of frost overnight, and sunshine Wednesday with a high of 18. It's 8 degrees uptown at 8:35, and that's cool weather.
0: 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It's kind of what we do. Hey, here's one now on Cool 98.

Bonnie Tyler holding out for a hero and St. John's greatest hits, Cool 98. I think the cruise ship passengers are probably feeling a little cool in their shorts walking by on Union. Whoo! It's 17 degrees at our high today in the sunshine. Your Vogue Optical web poll question coming up. First, here's Stevie Nicks and Tom Petty on Cool 98.

0: Stop dragging my heart around. Stevie Nicks and Tom Petty on St. John's Greatest Hits. Cool 98, 8:43. Good morning, sunshine. Today with a high reaching 17. And it's the first day of fall. Not quite yet. A few hours. It is the first day of fall, which means sweater weather. But how would you rate your summer? That's our Cool 98 Vogue Optical web poll question. Was good, fair, terrible, or very good? A majority of you so far saying good, 40%. 33% of you said fair. Unfortunately, 13% of you had a terrible summer, and 13% of you also had a very good summer. It's just never long enough, you know? You go from a heat wave to now it's chilly, and you got to put on a jacket when you get to work in the morning. And then by the afternoon, it's like, oh, I'm so hot. It's just weird weather-wise. But going back to summer, how would you rate it? Let us know on our Cool 98 Vogue Optical web poll question at Cool 98 FM.
1: 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Let's talk about the number 10.
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4: They say it's going to be a harsh winter on the East Coast.
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5: Blizzards, hail, slush, ice, sliding around, broken hips, fender benders, frozen fingers.
0: In your cool weather forecast today, sunshine with a high of 17, clear tonight with a low dipping down to 4 and also the chance of frost overnight, and sunshine Wednesday with a high of 18. It's 9 degrees now at 8:46, and that's cool weather.
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0: Survivor Eye of the Tiger. Well, we've been surviving all the bridge work, Harbor Bridge, for how long now? So tonight, we're going to be delayed a little bit. Traffic delays expected on the Harbor Bridge between 6 and 10 tonight, lasting about 20 minutes to do some jacking operations. But traffic is going to be reduced to one lane in both directions, and that's going to start around 3 this afternoon. So keep that in mind on your commute. You're going to be a little late probably getting home because crews have to safely set up their work zone to allow for those jacking operations a little bit later on between 6 and 10 tonight. In case you missed it, the best in late night last night.
1: 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As in, sorry, all we have left are some Sparkables.
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0: Dancing in the Dark with Bruce Springsteen on Cool 98, St. John's greatest hits. It's Joelle, and it's time to kick off the 98-minute music marathon with the Paolas, Filters on the Way, and Simple Minds are coming up next.
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Hail is Eyes of a Stranger on Cool 98, St. John's greatest hits. Lots of strangers in and around St. John today as we welcome Carnival Sunshine. 3,000 passengers, even more crew, taking some time to check out our St. John region. They're going to be here till about 4 o'clock this afternoon. So we welcome them, all the cruise passengers from Carnival Sunshine. On the way for your 98-minute music marathon, Fastball, Jeff Healey Band, 8 Seconds, and here's Culture Club, Karma Chameleon on Cool.

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Soft Cell, Tainted Love on Cool 98, St. John's greatest hits. On the way, Tom Cochran, Queen, Sixpence, None the Richer, and these guys who just had a stellar performance at Harvest in Fredericton. It's all been done. We're Naked Ladies on Cool 98.

Something to Live For on Cool 98, St. John's greatest hits. It's Joelle, and that's it for me. They're kicking me out. But before I go, I want you to tell me what your favorite thing about fall is, because fall arrives officially, I think, later on tonight. If you wake up as early as I do, it arrives. It's arrived already. It's so chilly in the morning. Going to see a high of 17 in the sunshine today. Going to leave you with Jimmy Cliff. I Can See Clearly Now on Cool.

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10: We've got cloudy skies to start our day. Then it's going to be mainly sunny. We'll see highs of 17. Tonight, we've got clear skies. Fog patches developing in the overnight. We'll see a low of 4, but there's a risk of frost. Tomorrow, mainly sunny after the morning fog clears. We'll see highs of 18. Then Thursday brings sunshine and a high of 19.
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6: We've got cloudy skies to start our day. Then it's going to be mainly sunny. We'll see highs of 17. Tonight, we've got clear skies. Fog patches developing in the overnight. We'll see a low of 4, but there's a risk of frost. Tomorrow, mainly sunny after the morning fog clears. We'll see highs of 18. Then Thursday brings sunshine and a high of 19.
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4: A mix of sun and cloud today, up to a high of 17 degrees. Clear skies tonight, some fog developing overnight, down to a low of plus 4. There is a risk of frost, according to Environment Canada. Mainly sunny for Wednesday, a high of 18. Clear on Wednesday night, down to a low of plus 2.
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Hopefully. Always the best intentions on Cool 98. As much as she-

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The afterworld. 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
6: A mix of sun and cloud today, up to a high of 17 degrees. Clear skies tonight, some fog developing overnight, down to a low of plus 4. There is a risk of frost, according to Environment Canada. Mainly sunny for Wednesday, a high of 18. Clear on Wednesday night, down to a low of plus 2.
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Greatest Hits for the Maritimes. If you could read my mind, stars on 54. Michael Jackson, Smooth Criminal, kicking off 2 o'clock for us. I'm Nathan. Hope you're doing all right. Enjoying this Tuesday. Platinum Blonde and ABBA. After You Too, With or Without You.

0: Greatest hits for the Maritimes, ABBA, S.O.S., Platinum Blonde, Somebody Somewhere, and U2, With or Without You, and their 50th anniversary is coming up. I believe the exact date is Friday, September the 25th. Many are anticipating an album announcement. Yeah, they promised it, or they were saying an album is coming in 2026, and well, we're kind of running out of 2026, so it would make sense, and maybe a tour for the new year. We'll have to wait and see.
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Summer of 69. Brian Adams, Greatest Hits for the Maritimes. And our web poll question asks, let's talk about the summer of 26. Here's Eric Carmen, Hungry Eyes.

0: Greatest hit for the Maritimes, Odds It Falls Apart. It begins with echoes of summer and ends on winter's doorstep. That would be the season we're entering in this evening, autumn or fall, whatever you want to call it. What can we expect for most of the country, actually, not just Atlantic Canada? El Nino favors an extended fall. Drier than normal. I'm just saying what it's forecast, not necessarily what's going to happen, because we all know, right? You got to take it with a grain of salt. But it's nice if you could, you know, maybe hang on to some hope or look forward to maybe. And our falls, let's face it, are really good anyway, compared to some other parts of Canada where it seems they go straight from summer into winter. So we'll enjoy our autumn, which begins tonight.
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4: A mix of sun and cloud today, up to a high of 17 degrees. Clear skies tonight, some fog developing overnight, down to a low of +4. There is a risk of frost, according to Environment Canada. Mainly sunny for Wednesday, a high of 18. Clear on Wednesday night, down to a low of +2.
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0: Writers in for the Maritimes, April Wine, sign of the Gypsy Queen. I'm Nathan, and good afternoon. We have got for you the cool 98 Vogue Optical Web Poll question. Inquiring minds want to know, with autumn officially arriving later this evening, how would you rate the summer of 2026? Very good, good, fair, or was it terrible? What do you think at cool98.fm?
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0: Greatest hits for the Maritimes and Duran Duran, Hungry Like the Wolf, Tom Cochran before that. Sinking Like a Sunset, which is earlier and earlier, losing about 3 minutes a day of daylight. That's both in the morning and in the afternoon. But by Tuesday of next week, so this time next week, we will have sunset times officially earlier than 7 p.m. Yeah, and we're still among half of the country that doesn't put the clocks back too, so we'll take an extra kick to our sunset time a month from now when most of the country now is not changing the clocks anymore.
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Standing in line, it's Haywire. Greatest hits for the Maritimes. Well, we're saying goodbye to summer today. Fall will officially arrive this evening, and maybe more of an excuse to binge watch your favorite shows like this one.

0: Greatest hits for the Maritimes. You're a strange animal, Gowan. This was a strange news story that William Shatner started a new band. The 95-year-old is the frontman for a heavy metal band and can't even say the name on the radio if I want to keep my job. Anyway, it made its live debut in Chicago this past weekend. They performed at the Riot Fest after show at Park West and then Riot Fest on Sunday. So they have an album. It's original. They have an album. Shatner and an all-star lineup of veteran rock musicians also performed Crazy Train, Ozzy cover, of course, and Motorhead's Ace of Spades and Metallica's Enter Sandman. And this is roaming around online, this performance. So, I mean, maybe you're not into heavy metal, but maybe you're into watching William Shatner sing heavy metal.
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5: A mix of sun and cloud today, up to a high of 17 degrees. Clear skies tonight, some fog developing overnight, down to a low of plus 4. There is a risk of frost, according to Environment Canada. Mainly sunny for Wednesday, a high of 18. Clear on Wednesday night, down to a low of plus 2.
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0: Greatest hits for the Maritimes. It's Blue Rodeo until I am myself again. I'm Nathan. Hope you're doing all right on our Tuesday. Getting very close and all set for the Sea Dogs home opener. The boys spent opening weekend in Newfoundland. Came back with a couple of points. And the Moncton Wildcats start the season 2-0, so it would be nice to hand them their first loss. That game will be on the 25th. And then Cape Breton, who's predicted to win the whole thing, fell to the Mooseheads on opening weekend. They're going to be here on Saturday. So we have two nights of hockey, Friday and Saturday.
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1: Good afternoon. The new fall season officially arrives this evening, so perhaps it's fitting we're welcoming autumn with a frost advisory. That advisory is in place today for much of New Brunswick, with temperatures expected to drop as low as minus one tonight for some areas. Environment Canada says clear skies and light winds over the next few days are expected to allow for that patchy frost to develop tonight and possibly again tomorrow night. It's advising people to cover up plants, especially those in frost-prone areas. Areas along the Fundy coast are not included in the advisory. Astronomical fall officially begins a little after 9 o'clock tonight. Housing Minister David Hickey is planning to close a loophole around the use of fixed-term leases in New Brunswick in upcoming changes to the Residential Tenancies Act. Under the current law, the rent cap applies to the tenant, not the unit. Housing advocates say that allows landlords to use fixed-term leases to bypass the 3% rent cap when a renter's agreement comes to an end. Hickey telling Brunswick News fixed-term leases are not meant to be used as a replacement for ordinary leases. A fixed-term lease is for a specific period of time and does not renew automatically like a periodic lease. There's no obligation for either the landlord or the tenant to negotiate a new fixed-term lease at the end of the rental period. A 46-year-old lobster boat captain from Escanodovich will be sentenced later this fall after pleading guilty to catching and keeping undersized lobsters. Chris Bartabog appeared in Moncton Provincial Court yesterday. According to Brunswick News, fisheries inspectors found 162 undersized lobsters aboard his boat in September of last year, weighing a combined 122 pounds. Bartabog blamed his two new deckhands, saying they were immediately fired after the incident. The Crown is seeking a $20,000 fine, citing the large catch and Bartabog's previous lobster fishing convictions. Sentencing is scheduled for November. Private colleges in New Brunswick are warning that a new provincial financial requirement could force some of them to close. About 50 private institutions serving roughly 4,000 students have been told to establish security deposits based on their tuition revenue. The deposits range from $1,000 to $160,000, with half of the security deposits due by December 31st, the rest by the end of 2027. Post-secondary Education Minister Jean-Claude Damour says the measure is intended to protect students if a college closes or goes bankrupt and brings New Brunswick in line with eight other provinces and territories. However, private colleges say the requirement could put some significant financial pressure on smaller schools. OLS Academy in Moncton telling Post Media it already owes $160,000 due to the requirement, threatening the financial health of the school. More information is coming out about one of the major projects Premier Susan Holt was promoting at the Big Investor Summit in Toronto last week. Holt says either St. John or Nova Scotia are in the running for a project to produce sustainable aviation fuels. Brunswick News has learned Elemental Clean Fuels, with offices in Calgary and New York State, have a plan to use CO2 to produce low-carbon marine and aviation fuels using green hydrogen and clean energy created from the waste of pulp and paper mills. Holt says the company is still trying to determine where to locate the plant, and St. John is a possibility. She says her government is getting to know them and find out what they need and what assets New Brunswick has to offer. The Premier's office estimates that project needs more than $1 billion. Health Canada recalling a popular hairstyling mousse sold in Canada. Jen Nicholson has more.
2: The recall affects the 6.76 fluid ounce Schwarzkopf Professional Mousse sold between November 2023 and June of this year. The release says the recalled product has packaging issues that can cause it to leak when the container is under pressure. It says the leakage and resulting pressure may cause the package to burst, which could result in injury or property damage. As of September 18th, the company says it received one report of an incident in Canada, but Health Canada says there have been no reports of injuries. The recall notice says consumers should immediately stop using the recalled product and return it to the place of purchase for a refund. For MBS News, I'm Jen Nicholson.
1: In sports, the Blue Jays game tonight against the Orioles has been postponed due to heavy rains in the Baltimore area. The Jays are sitting 3.5 games out of the final wild card spot. They'll now play a doubleheader against the Orioles tomorrow. Elsewhere tonight, the Red Sox host the Guardians and the Yankees face the Rays. Now you're up to date. I'm Mark Hodgins. Clear skies tonight, down to a low of plus 4 with a risk of frost. Mainly sunny for Wednesday, a high of 18 degrees. Clear skies again tomorrow night, low of 7, except plus 2 inland. Patchy frost again expected. Sunny and a high of 19 on Thursday.
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Greatest hits for the Maritimes, 5440. That's I Go Blind, Paula Abdul, straight up before that. I'm Nathan. Hey, we're just past 4 o'clock. Fleetwood Mac, you make love and fun.

0: Rod Stewart, Rhythm of My Heart's greatest hits for the Maritime Soul. Hopefully his rhythm is good. You know, no bad signs. He had a stent put in and canceled a bunch of tour dates this year, but he's got some back on the schedule for 2027. And Red Rocks Amphitheater in Colorado, he's got a couple there about a year from now, which would be a phenomenal show to see. But when you buy tickets to see these older rockers, you have to make sure they're in good health, because you never know if the show's going to happen or not.
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6: Clear skies tonight, down to a low of +4 with a risk of frost. Mainly sunny for Wednesday, a high of 18 degrees. Clear skies again tomorrow night, low of 7, except +2 inland. Patchy frost again expected. Sunny and a high of 19 on Thursday.
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0: Cuts Like a Knife, Brian Adams' Greatest Hits for the Maritimes, and Frankie Valli's Grease. St. John Comedy Classic is coming up. Yeah, tickets been on sale for a bit, but I would lock it up now if you want to laugh and have a good time at the Imperial Theater this Saturday.
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4: Good afternoon. Police say a 50-year-old man was arrested early this morning after an assault at a St. John convenience store. SJPF says officers were called at about 1 o'clock this morning to the store on Fairville Road to reports of a man armed with a weapon. They say the suspect was found assaulting the store employee and say a bystander had put themselves at risk to try to help the worker before police got there. The victim, they say, was taken to hospital for treatment and has since been released. The suspect has been charged with weapons offense and was expected to appear in court this afternoon. Anyone with information or video footage of the incident is being asked to reach out to police. The new fall season officially arrives this evening, so perhaps it's fitting we're welcoming autumn with a frost advisory. That advisory is in place for much of New Brunswick, where temperatures could drop as low as minus one tonight. St. John and the Fundy Coast are not included in the advisory, but areas immediately inland are expected to feel the chill. Environment Canada says clear skies and light winds over the next few days are expected to allow that patchy frost to develop tonight and possibly again tomorrow night. It's advising people to cover up plants, especially in frost-prone areas. Astronomical fall officially begins a little after 9 o'clock tonight. St. John Council has voted unanimously in favor of asking the Regional Service Commission to reconsider a decision to turn down transitional funding for the Canada Games Aquatic Centre. That motion from Councillor Greg Norton will see Council send a letter to the Commission requesting it provide the roughly $125,000 needed to bridge the gap for some of the Centre's programming while lengthy renovation work happens. Norton told Council one of the issues will be potentially losing staff.
5: We have a well-equipped and trained workforce at the Canada Games Aquatic Centre that will simply be in layoff that will not exceed and not span the duration of that closure. Calling them back is going to be very, very difficult.
4: Norton says the transitional funding would support continued fitness programming in other locations over the duration of the closure, which could last up to a year and a half. The Aquatic Center's renovations are aimed at ensuring that facility meets the requirements for the 2029 Canada Games. Those will be hosted by St. John and Moncton. A heads up for drivers this afternoon. There may be some slowdowns on the Harbour Bridge. The city says the Provincial Transportation Department is doing some work on that bridge this afternoon. Now, that work is going to require a brief full closure of the bridge for about 20 minutes at some point between 6 and 10 p.m. Ahead of that closure, traffic on the bridge is going to be reduced to one lane in each direction. That's starting at 3 p.m. And the city says drivers should expect delays, and it's encouraging people to consider taking a different route. Elsewhere, G7 foreign ministers say the situation in Yemen is posing an unacceptable threat to regional stability, global energy security, and navigational rights in the Red Sea. In a statement released today by Global Affairs Canada, the ministers are strongly condemning continued Houthi strikes, including those hitting civilians in Saudi Arabia. They call on the Houthis to immediately halt all military action and attacks on civilian shipping and return to the political process. The ministers also urge Iran to stop arming and supporting the Houthis in violation of UN Security Council resolutions. They are reaffirming support for Yemen's legitimate government and a negotiated settlement led by the UN Special Envoy. The U.S. president has signed an agreement with Denmark and Greenland on Arctic security. That deal was signed today as those countries held meetings on the sidelines of the U.N. General Assembly that's happening in New York. Trump had previously threatened to seize Greenland, saying the U.S. needed to control the island in order to prevent Russia or China from controlling the Arctic. He says the new so-called Forever Deal addresses U.S. security concerns and is going to pave the way for the U.S. to establish two new major military bases on Greenland. Greenland and Denmark say the agreement provides security while also recognizing and upholding Greenland's sovereignty. In sports, the Blue Jays game tonight against the Orioles has been postponed. That's because of some heavy rain expected in the Baltimore area. The Jays are sitting 3.5 games out of the final wild card spot. They'll now play a doubleheader against the Orioles tomorrow. Elsewhere tonight, the Red Sox are hosting the Guardians, and the Yankees face the Rays. Now you're up to date. I'm Mark Hodgins. Clear skies tonight, down to a low of +4 with a risk of frost. Mainly sunny for Wednesday, a high of 18 degrees. Clear skies again tomorrow night, low of 7, except +2 inland. Patchy frost again expected. Sunny and a high of 19 on Thursday.
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This is the All Ladies Feel Good Drive Home. 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

0: Greatest hits for the Maritimes, and we danced. The Hooters wrapping up the all 80s. Feel good drive home on the anniversary. The very first Farm Aid happened this day, 1985, in Champaign, Illinois, to benefit American farmers trying to survive. There was an agriculture crisis that year. Willie Nelson's always a part of it. John Mellencamp, Neil Young. The concert is inspired by Bob Dylan's Live Aid statement that he hoped some of the money that's raised to the people in Africa, maybe they could just take a little bit of it to pay the mortgages to some of the farmers who are raising and growing our food. Yeah. John Fogerty took part, Tom Petty, Bon Jovi, Lou Reed, Johnny Cash, along, like I said, with Willie Nelson, John Mellencamp, and Neil Young.
1: Hi.
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0: Northern Pikes and Girl with a Problem. Greatest hits for the Maritimes. When you think of old people names, what do you think of, right? You know, I have a Grandma Shirley and an Aunt Ruth. And turns out now there are some names, if you were given them in the 90s, they're turning into old people names. Shannon, Courtney, Megan, Katie, Bethany. For the men, or for the boys, Connor, Callum, Lewis, Matthew, Ryan, Daniel, or sorry, Daniel and Samuel. They're Daniel. There's a new one. See, we came up with a new one today. So, yeah, those big, big popular names in the 90s, not so much in 2026.
1: Shh. Coming soon from the people.
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5: Clear skies tonight, down to a low of plus 4 with a risk of frost. Mainly sunny for Wednesday, a high of 18 degrees. Clear skies again tomorrow night, low of 7, except plus 2 inland. Patchy frost again expected. Sunny and a high of 19 on Thursday.
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0: Greatest hits for the Maritimes, Uptown Girl, Billy Joel, on your final few hours of summer. That's right, 9:05 Atlantic Daylight Time, we enter autumn. Cool 98 Vogue Optical Web Poll question is, how would you rate the summer we just went through? And I'm assuming weather-wise, so have your say at cool98.fm.
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4: Clear skies tonight, down to a low of plus 4 with a risk of frost. Mainly sunny for Wednesday, a high of 18 degrees. Clear skies again tomorrow night, low of 7, except plus 2 inland. Patchy frost again expected. Sunny and a high of 19 on Thursday.
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